0: Paradise. That one is called Lullaby, right here on 93.2 The Beat. That's song number 8 right here on your radio, trying to get to the top spot, keeping this thing moving.
1: Number 7.
0: Here's Kendrick Lamar with SZA. Here's Luther.

John Tolliver, E85. That song number six tonight on 93.3 The Beat. We inside of this top 88 countdown. I'm over here thinking about the lyrics. Favorite outfits of see-through rompers, bonkers. Hey, man, coming up next, we're going to keep sliding, count it down till we get to the top spot, song number one. All right, so make sure you keep it alive, baby. I'll keep it lit.

0: Like your friend do. Shout out to Belly Gang Cushington. I'm rocking with him as an artist. I was listening to some of his work. Yeah, man. 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I like it. For real. Friend do. Song number 5 tonight for the top 8 of 8. Keeping this thing moving.
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0: Tems, What You Need. That's a vibe. Right here on your late night, man. Song number 2 on 93, Point to the Beat. I'm DJ WizKit in that top spot.
1: Number 1.
0: 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Here's Motion Party.

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Okay. Everybody put that ass in the air for me. 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You got a stick on your shit. 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

fit. Yeah, yeah, it's 93 to Beat. DJ WizKid. We got our 11th annual Law Offices of Ron Show Sister Strep popping off. We got our date now. Save it. Saturday, October 3rd. That's our 3K breast cancer walk. So make sure you sign up early. Help us paint the city pink.

Yep, it's 93.3 to the beat. I'm DJ Wizkid. Coming up next, some throwback yay. And after that, is in case you missed it, we're talking about Kanye. And we're talking about the BET Awards. Here's the big one from Drake, Shebang.

0: 3 pointed to beat, man. You're Shirley Wiz Kid rocking with you on the late night. Jumping to them headlines in case you missed it. Sugar Factory, locally. Sugar Factory has officially closed its doors out there in the town center. I don't want to be the one to say it, but I don't think their food was that good. So I'm not mad at it, but I just wanted to put that out there. Also, in case you missed it, next Sunday we're getting ready for Kanye West. Next Friday, or is this Friday? And this upcoming Sunday, I should say, the 26th and the 28th. He's down in Tampa at Raymond James Stadium. Apparently, the governor's trying to shut that down. But that's not the only place. Like, out in Texas and San Antonio, the mayor's trying to shut it down there over his anti-Semitic comments. Man, leave Kanye alone. People's personal lives, and I mean, it is what it is. Nonetheless, though, if I got a chance to go see Ye, I'm going to pull up for sure. Yes, indeedy. You know what I mean? Type it with me though on Instagram at DJ Wiz Kid. 93.3
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1: I used to think about immature things. You know, like, do you love me? Do you want me? Are you gonna call me like you said you would? 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

I'm gonna let T-Pain buy you a drink. Coming up next, right here on 93.3 The Beat. After that, I'll put you on game on how you could join me this Thursday at the Jumbo Shrimp game. Here's that new Ye, Travis Scott.

Yeah, it's 93 Point to the Beat. I'm DJ WizKid, rocking on your late night. Coming up this Thursday, though, it's going to be a vibe. I'm taking over the Jacksonville Jumbo Shrimp game. Yeah, it's a Thirsty Thursday. We're playing the Memphis Redbirds. So you can come out, get $2 or $3 Coors Lights on the Thirsty Thursday. They got a full bar, so you can get whatever you're sipping on. But it's definitely going to be a vibe, man. So come out. I'm throwing the first pitch, Feistel Ballpark, this Thursday for the Jumbo Shrimp game. So make sure you pull up on me.

K-I-D-D, your Shirley Whiz Kid about to get up out of here. You know, it's cancer season, so shouts to all my cancers. My birthday is July 3rd. We're going to start the countdown officially, man. Next Friday, it's going down. And it's a $10 challenge.

90.3 The Beat Jam, representing that hip-hop and R&B flavor. Dalton the People's Choice, keeping it popping for you right here on this Tuesday. And listen, I got music on the way from Chris Breezy with Back to Sleep. I got some Ricky Rosé on the way with Meek in Miami. And shouts out to everybody that came out to the Boss over the weekend in Duval at the Moran Theater, man. It was a movie for real. The city was looking so good, man, for real. You can see pictures on my Instagram at DJ.DrDoomDDP. Right now, let's get back to the music with Boss Man D-Lo. Ain't nothing but a motion party on this Tuesday on The Beat.

BJ and Dalton, the People's Choice, kicking it with you right here on this Tuesday. Listen, I'm letting you know right now, America's turning 250 Duval, and guess what? We got your chance to win your share of $250,000 in this USA giveaway, man. That's right, man. We're trying to hook you up. 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

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So start listening for The Breakfast Club during The Breakfast Club for your first chance to win. All right. Up next, more hip hop and R&B right here on The Beat. Keep it locked.

She make me feel so good. Better than I would by myself, or if I was with somebody else. You understand? She make the people say yeah, yeah.

The Beat Jam, Dr. Luna, People's Choice, kicking it right here on this Tuesday. And of course, I got more of your favorite music right here on the way, man. Listen, I got music on the way from Mutt, Leon Thomas. I got Boss Man D-Lo with Get In With Me this hour. And I got some Metro Boomin with Take Me Through There. Right now, let's get back to the music with the new one from J. Cole and PJ. It's called Legacy on the Beat.

0: 90.3 to Beat Jams, representing the hip-hop and R&B flavor, home of the Breakfast Club. DJ Dalton, the People's Choice, kicking it with you right here on this Tuesday. Don't forget, Duval, make sure you join us for our 11th annual Law Offices Aron Show Sister Strut. 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It's all about raising awareness for breast cancer, benefiting women of color in Jacksonville. 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

I jumped out on the People's Choice Kingdom with you right here on this Tuesday. Music on the way from Mariah to Scientist with Is It a Crime. I got some Snoop Dogg and Tupac coming up for you. A throwback with two of America's Most Wanted. And that's me and T-Roy every day at 5 o'clock. So make sure you tune in for that 5 o'clock takeover right here as we ride and do what we do. But let's get back to music right now with the homie French Montana and Max B. It's Ever Since You Left Me on the beat.

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1: I used to think about immature things. 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Are you gonna call me like you said you would? 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

0: coming at you right here on this Tuesday. I got music on the way from Chris Breezy, Bryson Tiller with It Depends. I got The Weeknd on the way this hour with The Hills, and I got some music from Drake. It's called Janice, SCFU on deck as well. But right now, we're going to get back to it with a new one from the homie T.I. It's called Mr. Him on the beat, and that's me.
1: Never chase bread, chase the vision. Make your word when you see it, be the business. No cap, God am a witness. Success feel better, independent. 9-11 at the Valley, Adeline. Big Master P vibe, no limit. Ballin' hard on another hemisphere. Somebody tell them people Mr. Him is here.
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R&B flavored out on the People's Choice, kicking it with you right here on this Tuesday. And listen, make sure you join me and the big homie G Wiz at Cuba Libre for Throwback Thursday, this and every Thursday night. 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All right, and of course, we got your favorite music from the 70s, 80s, 90s, 2000s, line dancing and Southern Soul and Trail Ride too. And speaking about line dancing and Trail Ride, make sure you join us at Cuba Libre on Saturday, July 4th for the day party. Red, White, and Boots calling on my line dance groups, man. Listen, it's going down. We're going to have a Trail Ride at Cuba Libre, man. 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July 4th is a day party from 3 to 9 p.m., so make sure you go to my Instagram and get more details about it at DJ Dr. Doom DDP. Up next, more of your favorite hip-hop and R&B. Keep it locked.

I do well, that is my time for now. I gotta slide up out the DOOR. My sister Shay Diddy is on the way to break you off more hip hop and R&B. She has music on the way from Ashanti, some Big Glow coming up for you with TGIF, and some Chris Breezy on the way as well. But I'm gonna get up out of here and I'll be back inside your airways in the mix at 5 o'clock right here for that takeover with T-Roy. Right now, I'm gonna leave it this new for my man Drake. It's called Too Hard for the Radio. I'm gone.

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0: 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Shay did it here on 93.3 The Beat, Jams Home, The Breakfast Club. 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
3: The U.S. will close the group stage against Turkey in just 2 days. Coach Mauricio Pochettino says his team isn't letting early success get to their heads.
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5: I'm meteorologist Mike Prangley, trying to keep you cool. It's going to be tough. Today's going to be the hottest day of the entire work week. We have a high temperature of 96. Even the beaches could see low 90s with that west wind continuing today. So that takes that sea breeze that usually cools us off this time of year out of play. As far as the lightning, at least we'll have some cooling showers and storms. That won't be until later afternoon for the drive home into the evening. Okay. And then as we take a look at the rest of the week, we get a little bit of a break. At least temperatures back closer to normal on Wednesday and Thursday with a sea breeze returning in the afternoon and just low chances of rain.
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8: 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I earned a title and discovered my purpose. I found belonging, an unbreakable bond with my fellow Marines. 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And even though I no longer wear the uniform, I am still a Marine. My service has come full circle. I will always look after those around me. I will always uplift and support my country and my community. Because that is the promise I made. That is what it means to be a Marine. 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Always faithful. Always Marine.

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1: I'm meteorologist Mike Prangley, trying to keep you cool. It's going to be tough. Today's going to be the hottest day of the entire work week. We have a high temperature of 96. Even the beaches could see low 90s with that west wind continuing today. So that takes that sea breeze that usually cools us off this time of year out of play. As far as lightning, at least we'll have some cooling showers and storms. That won't be until later afternoon for the drive home into the evening. Okay. And then as we take a look at the rest of the week, we get a little bit of a break. At least temperatures back closer to normal on Wednesday and Thursday with a sea breeze returning in the afternoon and just low chances of rain.
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3: 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There's sunshine in every bite.
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0: Working on a weekend like usual. Way off in the deep end like usual. 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
2: Hello, First Coast. It is another scorching hot afternoon with temperatures quickly rising through the 90s and our heat index values around 105 degrees. If you're outside for too long and you're not taking proper breaks in the shade or AC and staying hydrated, this can become dangerous. Now, rain will provide a brief cool down and a little bit of a relief for some of you. We'll watch that rain move from west to east throughout our late afternoon and early evening hours. It won't be as hot the next 2 days, but then temperatures start to soar again by the weekend. With your most accurate forecast, I'm First Coast News meteorologist Lee Southwick.
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Good afternoon to you, T-Roy, right here inside your radio. And don't forget, man, it's a Ticket Tuesday. I got a chance for you to scoop up some tickets to see Bootsy and Webby July 11th at the Jacksonville Center for Performing Arts. Don't forget, you're just listening for the I Want Those Ticket Touch Tones. When you hear them, be the ninth caller, and you will get those tickets to go to the show. It's that.

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It's a Ticket Tuesday on 93.3 The Beat. Man, Bootsy and Webby are performing together, and it's happening July the 11th. If you want my tickets, you're listening for the I Want Those Ticket Touch Tones. When you hear them go off, be the ninth caller and get those tickets.

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1: Damn, Kai, you going crazy.

popping R&B Flavor Man, T-Roy, right here inside your radio. And don't forget, it's Taco Tuesday! Hey, man, first and foremost, I'm going to act a fool tonight, man, because first, I got to let you know it's Taco Tuesday. And the best damn tacos are at Elevations. I'm Northside. I'm coming to turn up with y'all tonight, man. And first and foremost, I want to thank everybody who's been supporting.

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don't forget, this Friday, I'm stepping out the studio and going to be broadcasting live for the grand opening of Prime and Prime Leaf and Wine right over there on Racetrack Road. I'll tell you more about it in just about 7 minutes. I just want to make sure you take me through there. Take me through there.

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Flavor Man, T-Boy, right here inside your radio on a Ticket Tuesday. Don't forget, you are listening for the I Want Those Ticket Touchtones. When you hear them, beat the knife, call it with the phrase that pays, and you will be going to see Bootsy and Webby on July the 11th. Also, this Friday, you will have

special, man. They're giving away prizes, surprises. It's the grand opening. Plus, they're giving off 10% to all my vape smokers. Your favorite vapes are right there. Man, if you don't know, pull up. We're going to have free barbecue music and all kinds of giveaways and surprises. It's their grand opening right there at Prime Leaf and Wine, 4590.

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Be my ninth caller, say 93.3 to Beat Jams, representing hip-hop and R&B flavor, and I'm lacing you up with two tickets to see Bootsy and Webby.

Don't forget, it's Taco Tuesday at Elevations tonight, man. Make sure you get there early because everybody's free until 7 p.m. If you need more info, hit my IG right now. IAMTEEROY 2.0.

I want to remind you that this Saturday we're going to be at Lynch's for another FIVA watch party, and I want to invite you just in case you ain't doing nothing. We going to the beach, man. We're going to be right out there at the beach at Lynch's, and if you missed it this past Friday when we were at Lynch's, it was packed. It was super packed, and they were chanting USA. Yo, man, for real. Check out the videos, the pictures, and so much more on my Instagram at IAMTEEROY2.0. But Michelob Ultra, I got two watch parties this week. One is going to be in Fleming Island

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That's 4590 Racetrack Road. 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

4. That was song number 4. I hope you're writing down the name of the song and the artist, because the 4 at 4 today is being brought to you by Dinosauria. 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You know, something to do this summer. 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

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Shout out to Cardi B, man. She leads the nominations for the 2026 BET Music Awards, which is happening this Sunday, man, for real. I wish I was going. I really

93.3 to B Jams, representing hip hop and R&B flavor. Who is going to be that caller? I mean, caller number 9 on my line with all the jams for the 484. If that is you, you know what's going to happen, man. I'm going to hook you up with tickets to go to the Dinosauria, a family 4-pack, and you could go see some of 40 dinosaurs right there at the Jacksonville Zoo and Botanical Gardens. Be the 9th caller. Tell me all 4 songs, and you got the tickets. Good luck. A million.

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Flavor Man, T-Roy, right here inside your radio, man. 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This Friday, I'm stepping out the studio for 5 hours. I'm going to be broadcasting live and holding it down right there at Prime Leaf and Wine, located at 4590 Racetrack Road. It's in St. John's County. And do you know they're the only ones with a drive-thru? How many smoke shops you know got

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And if you want to go see Kanye West, tomorrow it's a Kanye West Winning Wednesday. 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

R&B Flavor Man, T-Boy, right here inside your radio. 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Tomorrow is Winning Wednesday for Kanye West tickets. Listen, we're going to Tampa on Sunday to see Kanye West perform in Tampa. This is a true experience. Shout out to my man Andre Troutman and Kanye, who hooked us up with tickets. So tomorrow, if you want to go see Kanye, you got a chance to win tickets all day long from 2 to 7 p.m. Make sure you locked in. So if you can do it, we going to Orlando, we going to Tampa on Sunday. All right, Kanye West live. Come on, man. He's only doing select concerts in certain places, and Florida in Tampa is going to

93.3 to Beat Man. Shout out to the Cancers. It's their birthday time. Hey, man, tonight it's all about Taco Tuesday right there inside of Elevations. If you are unaware, I'm letting you know right now, live at Elevations. Everybody's free till

man, first and foremost, they done had me in the front room for the last 5 weeks, and Taco Tuesday has grown. It's so big that now I'm in the back room.

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1: I used to think about immature things. You know, like, do you love me? Do you want me? Are you gonna call me like you said you would? Is this really your real phone number?

Shafri with it for 55 minutes right here on 93.2 The Beat, a WizKid Radio Takeover. Keeping this thing moving, though. I got Migos popping off with T-shirt. I got a throwback from Plaza Neo with Busta Baby. If you got a song you want to hear, hit me up at DJ WizKid.

So word on the street is the governor of Florida, DeSantis, is trying to get Kanye West canceled down there in Tampa. You know, his show is, what, this Friday into Sunday? Crazy. I'm sure you got other things you got to worry about other than getting Kanye canceled, his show canceled, right? Nonetheless, we going to keep this thing moving. I got T.I.'s Mr. Him coming up, and after that, we send you to the Jacksonville Zoo with a 4-pack of tickets right here on the beat.

0: me any place on the map, cause I'm him. Never chase bread, chase the vision. Make your word when you see it, be the business. No cap, God am a witness. Success feel better, independent. 9-11 at the Valley, Adeline. Big Master P vibe, no limit. Falling hard on another hemisphere. Somebody tell them people Mr. Hem is here.
1: Whoa, whoa, whoa, whoa, whoa, whoa.
0: Mr. Hem is here.
1: Whoa, whoa, whoa, whoa, whoa, whoa.
0: Mr. Hem.
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Just gave you 55 minutes commercial free music, baby. Straight like that. Yeah, yeah. It's 93 Point to Beat. I'm DJ WizKid. Getting ready for that top 88 countdown. Popping off. Coming up at 8 o'clock. If you got a song you want to hear, shout it out, though. Tap in with the kid. I'm on Instagram with it at DJ WizKidd. Other than that, though, I want to get straight to it. We're sending you to the Jacksonville Zoo and Gardens. Jacksonville Zoo and Botanical Gardens. I'm giving away a 4-pack of tickets. You can check out that new entryway, the new manatee exhibit, and it's Dinosauria happening out there. Those dinosaurs are lifelike, and it's so dope. A little something to do for the summer with the kids, you know what I mean? Pick up your phone right now. Be the ninth caller. Tell me the phrase that pays. We'll get you right. 904-696-2328. Call me up. Good luck.

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